0: It's great fun, you know, to be able to swim.
1: Tournée générale sur Couleur 3.

0: RTS Couleur 3, une bande son rien que pour toi.
1: Welcome to Alive, dear passengers. Please collect them and use the car. We have landed. Can you strap up your seatbelt and luggage in the place behind the tabletop top? Get ready and get grounded. You have arrived in your new life. In any case, for uncertainty, please remember to go be a little bitch, go be a little punk, or do what you want.
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Probably need the woosah. 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

0: 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I wonder when they see me, do they hate me or they bluffing?
1: Must be superstition.
0: And I could fit the world inside my palm.

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It's never them and all on me, I act believably. 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Promise I'd never miss me this long. So rest in peace to all the dreams with cons and egos involved. I hope you watch the screen when I'm on. They don't love you till you gone.

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I'm an imperial armpit, sweating Chianti. 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

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I'm a yellow tooth waltzing with wraparound shades.

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From there, it was one alien world after another. Ghost towns, painted deserts, hamburger stands, neon temples, canyons carved by patient rivers.

saw a huge storm far off on the horizon, dark and crawling with lightning.